0: arms and shot at him. A civilian woman was also shot during the altercation. Both are in Cairns Hospital in a stable condition. Police say there's no ongoing threat to the public and an investigation into the incident is now underway. New South Wales police say two motorcyclists have died in separate crashes. An 18-year-old male rider died after crashing into a parked truck on the Great Western Highway at Kelso near Bathurst yesterday afternoon. Several hours later, a trail bike rider was killed in a crash at Glenorie in the Hills District, northwest of Sydney. He was treated at the scene by a CareFlight medical team, but couldn't be revived. Leaders of a huge Indian youth movement that's led an unprecedented challenge to Narendra Modi's government have called off their protests. They say the administration has accepted all their demands, including the resignation of the Education Minister, Dhamendra Pradhan, amid anger over leaks of exam papers. These protesters say they're pleased with the outcome.
1: I honestly was not expecting the government to, you know, bow down to the people so quickly. But it happened. Our constitution won. Our voices were heard and I feel incredible right now.
2: Today is a testament to the fact that government has to be answerable to its citizens and they have to listen to us. I think this shows us that the government has to listen.
0: Tens of thousands of people have been evacuated from their homes in France and Spain as strong winds and high temperatures fuel wildfires across southern Europe. The Tour de France has been largely limited to Paris due to the fires. Advocates are calling for greater action on chronic pain as a new report reveals many Australians continue to struggle with a lack of recognition and timely diagnosis. Chronic Pain Australia says millions of Australians are impacted. Chair Nicolette Ellis says there's still a significant gap in recognition and care.
3: We shouldn't accept that our health system doesn't routinely measure chronic pain, especially when it's affecting 5.4 million Australians. It's the leading cause of disability and lost productivity. We can't plan for it. We don't appropriately invest in the care that's needed for people and the mental distress that that causes of not getting the care that they need and not being recognised.
0: Planet Ark says more Australians are volunteering their time to the environment and community on National Tree Day. It's the campaign's 30th year. Senior Program Manager Hayley Durham says an increasing number of people are coming together each year to plant trees.
4: It's really clear that Australians still have a real appetite to come together and do something positive for nature. And we're hoping to build on our momentum because this is our 30th year of National Tree Day, which is Australia's largest community planting event.
0: To sport, and in the NRL, the Cowboys beat the Broncos 18-10. The Bulldogs defeated the Warriors 18-6. Canberra Raiders 56-10 winners over the West's Tigers. In the AFL, Western Bulldogs too strong for Richmond, winning by 57 points. The Swans defeated GWS 139-88. And Hawthorn had a 93-point win over Essendon.
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6: Yeah, there we go. 4 minutes past 10 on TCBD, and we'll have a little weather update now and then push on. Present time, Glen Innes, sitting on 11.2 degrees, 53% humidity. Wind is east at 22 kilometres an hour, with gusts up to 29 kilometres an hour. No rainfall to report. Pressure 1,025.1. And for the northern tablelands out here, we'll see if we can find on that. Not too much there. There's a bit of fog and frost around earlier this morning. And there are going to be light winds in the south. Light winds. A chance of rain, 5% chance of rain, anything up to a millimetre. Fire danger moderate, UV index also moderate. So that's the weather. There is all I have at the present time.
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9: For emergency services, the ability to find a rural property quickly is often critical, and a new program in the Glen Innes 7 region aims to address this issue. 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
2: Yeah, there we go, Johnny Cash, and I Walked the Line, Katrina O'Donovan and Danny Boy, and Caitlin is I Still Miss Someone. Little word from Aspen.
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I love to see people dancing, because when people are dancing, they're enjoying themselves. You know, there's a certain amount of people surely would come to the dances and that, and they'll find a seat and they'll sit down and they just listen to the music and that. But once the people's up dancing and that, it relaxes you on the stage and it makes the job a hell of a lot easier. We were never really a show band; we were a dance band. Thank you.

0: as we said, four decades, numerous hits, immortalised in bronze down the town. A grandfather now of five children. Yeah. And then you come back with a hit this, which is, you know, so poignant and so ironic, the same way you came in.
1: Yeah. It's, there are some people. But, you know, when you go into a studio with a song, you can't go into a studio with a song and say, I'm going to go in to record a hit, because you don't know. We went in and recorded the song, and when it was recorded and all, like, you'd know then if it worked or if it didn't work, you know. And I was happy enough with the song when we had it recorded, but I didn't go into the studio with the song saying this is going to be a hit record. It just happened, and it can happen in the studio.
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1: Good morning, I'm David Cameron. Two people have been shot by police in an incident in Cairns in Queensland's far north. Officers arrived at an address in the suburb of Mount Sheridan just after 5pm yesterday, following reports of a man armed with knives. They say they attempted to engage with the man before officers drew their firearms and shot at him. A civilian woman was also shot during the altercation. Both are in Cairns Hospital in a stable condition. Police say there's no ongoing threat to the public and an investigation into the incident is now underway. New South Wales police say two motorcyclists have died in separate crashes. An 18-year-old male rider died after crashing into a parked truck on the Great Western Highway at Kelso near Bathurst yesterday afternoon. Several hours later, a trail bike rider was killed in a crash at Glenorie in the Hills District, northwest of Sydney. He was treated at the scene by a CareFlight medical team, but couldn't be revived. Leaders of a huge Indian youth movement that's led an unprecedented challenge to Narendra Modi's government have called off their protests. They say the administration has accepted all their demands, including the resignation of the Education Minister, Dhamendra Pradhan, amid anger over leaks of exam papers. These protesters say they're pleased with the outcome.
2: I honestly was not expecting the government to, you know, bow down to the people so quickly. But it happened. Our constitution won. Our voices were heard, and I feel incredible right now.
3: Today is a testament to the fact that government has to be answerable to its citizens, and they have to listen to us. I think this day shows us that the government has to listen.
1: Tens of thousands of people have been evacuated from their homes in France and Spain as strong winds and high temperatures fuel wildfires across southern Europe. The Tour de France has been largely limited to Paris due to the fires. Advocates are calling for greater action on chronic pain as a new report reveals many Australians continue to struggle with a lack of recognition and timely diagnosis. Chronic Pain Australia says millions of Australians are impacted. Chair Nicolette Ellis says there's still a significant gap in recognition and care.
4: We shouldn't accept that our health system doesn't routinely measure chronic pain, especially when it's affecting 5.4 million Australians. It's the leading cause of disability and lost productivity. We can't plan for it. We don't appropriately invest in the care that's needed for people and the mental distress that that causes of not getting the care that they need and not being recognised.
1: Planet Ark says more Australians are volunteering their time to the environment and community on National Tree Day. It's the campaign's 30th year. Senior Program Manager Hayley Durham says an increasing number of people are coming together each year to plant trees.
5: It's really clear that Australians still have a real appetite to come together and do something positive for nature. And we're hoping to build on our momentum because this is our 30th year of National Tree Day, which is Australia's largest community planting event.
1: To sport, and in the NRL, the Cowboys beat the Broncos 18-10. The Bulldogs defeated the Warriors 18-6. Canberra Raiders 56-10 winners over the West's Tigers. In the AFL, Western Bulldogs too strong for Richmond, winning by 57 points. The Swans defeated GWS 139-88. And Hawthorn had a 93-point win over Essendon.
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7: 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That's coming up to 11:05 on 2CBD. And big cheerio out to Joan down there, and hope everything's rolling along well. And here's a couple of your favourites. Sit back and enjoy them.

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1: Yeah. There we go, 11:30 on 2CBD, and then to my last hour now, and John at 12 o'clock to take you through to 4 o'clock this afternoon. Once again, you've got a great program lined up, so stay tuned for that one. Right now, though, Dominic Cohen.

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1: Yeah, well, that just about wraps it up for me on this Sunday morning program. Joining at 12 o'clock to take you through till 4 o'clock this afternoon. And we just had Frank Nelson, the likes of Big Tom McBrien, you'll never see again. Don Gresham, Australia's country music. And Dolly Kerwin, he had the Sea of Heartbreak. All being well, I'll be back at 4 o'clock this afternoon to do a bit of country music, Don's Country, as they call it. Two or three hours on that. I hope you can join me then. You want any special songs, give me a buzz, send me an email with a link, and hopefully I can dig them out and play them for you. Going to wrap it up with a couple of little things here now. We've got George Langan, the Pat Lynam's Country Dance, Brendan Shine, the Old Brown Turf, When You're Not a Dream with Charlie Landbra, and maybe Johnny Cash, and he'll have a backstage pass to a Willie Nelson show. So until we meet again, keep yourself safe, look after your neighbours, look after your pets, look after yourself, look after your family, and we'll all get back together again later. So we'll see you around 4 o'clock.

Hello, I'm Johnny Cash. One night, I had a backstage pass to a Willie Nelson show.

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1: Hello, I'm David Cameron. The Prime Minister has defended processes at Labor's national conference amid claims it shut down debate on contentious issues. Anthony Albanese faces disapproval within his parliamentary ranks after a backbench push to strengthen criticism of Israel in Labor's policy was scuppered on the final day of the triennial summit. Speaking to the ABC, Mr. Albanese says the conference agenda is set through a fair process, and it's not damaging to have different views.
2: We're a transparent party. It's broadcast live. If you have 800 delegates and proxies together, you're going to have some different views. It's not a homogenous party. It's a party where people are really passionate about their views of the world.
1: Investigations are continuing after two people were shot by police in Cairns in Queensland's far north. Officers arrived at an address in the suburb of Mount Sheridan yesterday afternoon following reports of a man armed with knives. They say they attempted to engage with the man before officers drew their firearms and shot at him. A 50-year-old female bystander was also shot during the altercation. Both are in Cairns Hospital in a stable condition. Assistant Commissioner Graham Payne says the incident will be reviewed.
3: We expect that the male 28-year-old will be charged sometime soon with a range of offences, and we will continue to progress the investigation and conduct a review. We currently have our Ethical Standards Command involved, and they will conduct an independent investigation.
1: One person has been killed after a vehicle ploughed into a crowd attending a pride parade in central Berlin. At least 14 people were injured. Police say some have life-threatening injuries. A manhunt has been launched for the driver or drivers who reportedly fled the scene. The authorities in southwest France have ordered another 55,000 people to evacuate the area around Bordeaux as devastating forest fires continue to burn. About a quarter of a million people are now said to have been told to leave their homes. Several European countries say they're sending ground teams and aircraft to help. Meantime, Spain's Prime Minister Pedro Sanchez says firefighters are working to save lives as wildfires continue to blaze west of Madrid. More than 90,000 people there have been told to leave their homes or are in lockdown. Advocates are calling for greater action on chronic pain as a new report reveals many Australians continue to struggle with a lack of recognition and timely diagnosis. Chronic Pain Australia says millions of Australians are impacted. Chair Nicolette Ellis says there's still a significant gap in recognition and care.
4: We shouldn't accept that our health system doesn't routinely measure chronic pain, especially when it's affecting 5.4 million Australians. It's the leading cause of disability and lost productivity. We can't plan for it. We don't appropriately invest in the care that's needed for people and the mental distress that that causes of not getting the care that they need and not being recognised.
1: To sport, and in the NRL, Canberra is closing in on a top eight spot after a 56-10 point win over West's Tigers. Raiders coach Ricky Stewart says his side's fourth straight win was vital.
5: For us, was making sure that we didn't give them an easy path from the first 20-25 minutes of that game to make it easy for them in regards to field position and whatnot, and the boys did a good job with that.
1: In today's AFL games, Brisbane host Port Adelaide at the Gabba, North Melbourne and St Kilda meet at Docklands.
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6: Temperature in Glen Innes is 13.7 degrees. The humidity is 50%. Dew point 3.5. Winds east-southeast at 13 kilometres. Wind gusts are 25. Pressure 1025.0. Fire danger rating is moderate. UV index is also moderate. Next 12 hours in town. 3 p.m. clear 15. 6 p.m. clear 7. 9 p.m. clear 3. And midnight clear 1 degrees. No current weather warnings. And tomorrow in town, a sunny day, minus 3 up to 15, and Tuesday mostly sunny, minus 1 up to 15. 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Happy Jack Stacks. I worked with John through until 4 p.m. today, and I'd like to thank Don for a great program once again this morning. Just hoping to get that bit of a problem fixed with Don cutting out. The program didn't quite finish up, so... Yeah, start the program off with Deep Purple, King of Dreams.

0: 10:30. Good afternoon to you, Stephen. Coming up to you after these important announcements, Kate Bush, Top of the City. That'll be coming up shortly.
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3.5 minutes past 12 on this Grandparents and the Elderly Day. Old Sid by Darryl Braithwaite. While My Guitar Gently Weeps by the Jeff Healey Band.

So one on 2CBD, Voice of the Highlands, Jappy Jacks takes a whack to John, 2 on 4 PM, the Dharma 105.9, Glen Innes 91.1, Deep Water, Korean Veteran Day. It's on tomorrow at 11 AM. Contact the RSL New South Wales Glen Innes sub-branch 0423 000 787. Glen Innes, capital SB, at rslnewsouthwales.org.au. The Korean War began on the 25th of June 1950 when the Korean People's Army in North Korea invaded South Korea. The North Koreans captured South Korea's capital, Seoul, within days. The United Nations Secretary Council declared North Korea the aggressor and set up the United

Nations Command, a joint force to support South Korea. Australia was one of 21 members of the United Nations to send military forces to help South Korea. The Korean War became one of the most destructive conflicts of the modern era, including many of Korea's major cities were affected. The death toll rose to approximately 3 million, including many civilians. Fighting formally ended on 27th of July 1953 when an armistice was signed by officials from the United Nations, North Korea and China. Some Australian personnel defence remained in Korea until 1957. They served as part of a multinational peacekeeping force in the post-armistice period. The Korean War is sometimes referred to as the Forgotten War because it occurred between the two very high-powered conflicts, World War II and the Vietnam War. So that's on tomorrow morning at the Anzac Park. Good afternoon to you, Betty, Bing Crosby and the Andrews Sisters, Don't Fence Me In.

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Happy Jack Stacks Awake with John. 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Good afternoon to you. Surely this one's for you. 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

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Next one's on August the 12th. Sufferers, friends and family are welcome to attend, second Wednesday of every second month. Further information, contact Chris on 044-7419-664. In the Upper Mic at the Chapel Theatre, first Friday of every month. Doors open 6:30. Everyone is welcome at the Chapel Theatre, Church Street in Glen Innes. Good afternoon to you, Michael. Hope you're doing well. Don't forget you can listen to Michael on Monday mornings for breakfast and Monday afternoons for the afternoon show, which are some pretty good shows, Michael. So this one's for you, Michael. I'll find it here. The Allman Brothers, Low Down, Dirty Mean.

0: one. Sorry about that one, Michael. That was the Edgar Winter group with Frankenstein. I'll put the Allman Brothers on after the weather.
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0: Current temperature in Glen Innes is 15.4 degrees. Humidity 39%, dew points 1.5, wind southeast at 6 kilometres, wind gusts of 7, pressure is 1,024.1, fire danger rating is moderate, UV index is also moderate, next 12 hours in town, 3 p.m. clear 15, 6 p.m. clear 7, 9 p.m. clear 3 and midnight clear at 1 degrees, no current weather warnings, tomorrow in town another frosty day, minus 3 up to 15. Okay Michael, we've got the right track this time. Allman Brothers, low down. Dirty mean.

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You just heard the Guess Who with These Eyes. Billy Thorpe, do the best you can.

Almost 29 minutes to two on 2CBD, Voice of the Highlands. Eddie Money and Ronnie Spector, Take Me Home Tonight and Be My Baby. The grandparents and the elderly day. Bit of a bracket now, different songs. The first one, Chadwick, I'm Me Own Grandpa. Then I've got Joe Stafford with I'm My Own Grandma.

Chapter 3, Dionne Warwick, Promises, Promises, call that the Toys of Lovers Concerto. Four tops, I can't help myself, sugar pie, honey bunch.

68, Classic Monkeys, Valerie. Good afternoon to you, Jan, Evelyn, and all the Helen, and all the Arthur Blanche fans out there. Arthur with Almost Anytime.

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1: The current temperature in Glen Innes is 16 degrees. Humidity 33%. Dew points minus 0.2. Winds in the south at 7 kilometres. Wind gusts are 11. Pressure 1023.35. Danger rating is moderate. UV index is also moderate. No current weather warnings. Tomorrow in town, frosty start minus 3 up to 15. Next 12 hours in town, 6 p.m. mostly clear 8. 9 p.m. clear 4, midnight clear 1, and 3 a.m. minus 1. Good afternoon to the residents of Glenwood, Roseneath, Emerville MPS, and Corinna Lodge. Next couple are for you. Mad Dogs and Englishmen by Denny Kay, and also Louis Armstrong, Hello Dolly.
2: In tropical climes, there are certain times of day when all the citizens retire to tear their clothes off and perspire. It's one of those rules that the greatest fools obey, because the sun is much too sultry and one must avoid its outring violet ray. Yes, the natives grieve when the English leave their huts, because they're obviously definitely nuts. Mad dogs and Englishmen go out in the midday sun. The Japanese don't care to, the Chinese wouldn't dare to, the Hindus and Argentines sleep firmly from 12 to 1. But Englishmen detest our siesta. In the Philippines, there are lovely screens to protect you from the glare. In the Malay states, they have hats like plates, which the Britishers won't wear. At 12 noon, the natives swoon, and no further work is done. But mad dogs and Englishmen go out in the midday sun. I say, Crothers, shall you ever forget that India hunt? We were hunting tigers, you see, and... so sorry.
3: That's quite all right.
2: Thank you. It's such a surprise for the eastern eyes to see that though the English are effete, they're quite impervious to heat. When the white man rides, every native hides in glee, because the simple creatures hope he will impale a solar topi on a tree.
4: Bolly, bolly, bolly, bolly, bolly, bolly, ba.
2: Bolly, bolly, bolly, bolly, bolly, bolly, ba.
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2: Hubbinini, hubbinini, hubbinini, I say, that's a frightfully good one, isn't it? Mad dogs and Englishmen go out in the midday sun. The smallest Malay rabbit deplores this stupid habit. In Rangoon, the heat of noon is just what the natives shun. They put their scotch or rye down and a lie down. In a jungle town where the sun beats down, there is peace from 12 to 2. Even caribous lie around and snooze, for there's nothing else to do. In Bangkok, at 12 o'clock, they foam at the mouth and run. But mad dogs and Englishmen go out in the midday, out in the midday, out in the midday sun. Ow! What? Oh,
4: I say.

6 minutes past three on TCBD West with Ireland's Happy Jack Sacks awake with John Turner to 4 p.m. today, and hopefully Don will be back at 4 o'clock. Try a bit before, try to bring him back in with the streaming. Good afternoon to the staff of Glenwood Rose Neath up at the hospital out at the Emmerville MPS. The Mentals, let's go to paradise.

0: minutes past three. Good afternoon to all the volunteers and carers out there. Coming up for you after these important announcements, the All-Nighters with love and affection. 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

0: past three on 2CBD Voice of the Highlands. Good afternoon to you, Sandra. Coming up for you after these important announcements, George Strait, I Cross My Heart. That'll be coming up shortly, Sandra.
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8:30 past 3 on 2CBD, Voice of the Highlands. Korean Veterans Day, it's on tomorrow at Anzac Park. At 11 a.m, contact that New South Wales, RSL New South Wales, Glen Innes sub-branch, 0423-000787 for information, or Glen-Innes, capital SB, at RSL, newsouthwales.org.au. The Korean War began on the 25th of June 1950 when the Koreans... People's Army of North Korea invaded South Korea. The North Koreans captured South Korea's capital, Seoul, within days. The United Nations Security Force declared North Korea the aggressor and set up the United Nations Command, a joint force, to support South Korea. Australia was one of the 21 members of the United Nations to send military forces to help South Korea. The Korean War became one of the most destructive conflicts of the modern era. Many of Korea's major cities were affected. The death toll rose to nearly approximately 3 million, including many civilians. Fighting formally ended on the 27th of July 1953 when an armistice was signed by officials from the United States, North Korea and China. Some Australian defence personnel remained in Korea until 1957. They served as part of the multinational peacekeeping force in the post-armistice period. The Korean War is sometimes referred to as the Forgotten War because it occurred between the two very high-profile conflicts, World War II and the Vietnam. So that's on tomorrow, 11 a.m. at Anzac Park. Good afternoon to you, Georgina, Roy Orbison, All I Have to Do Is Dream.

Spencer Davis group from 1965, Keep On Running. Another hit now from 1965, the Dave Clark Five, I Like It Like That.

0: Paul were on to Should Be Deep West of the Highlands, Peter and Gordon, Sunday for Team. Before that, Human Nature with Wishes. That's just about the show for the day, so thank you for listening and your phone calls. Stay tuned to CBD Voice of the Highlands. Hopefully we'll get Don back at 4 o'clock with Don's Country. Just had that little bit of trouble when Don was finishing up, so I'll hope we get Don back in this afternoon. Take Me Out Today, The Cure, Friday I'm in Love, and I'll go out with Don Molzer and the Pure Texas Band with September in the Rain. Have a good week, everyone.
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1: Don's Country on this Sunday afternoon. Thanks to John for the last 4 hours of great music there once again on Sunday. Hopefully we seem to be going okay up this end there, so hopefully we're working okay down there. A bit of a thing happened a minute ago, but nearly jumped out of my chair. Anyway, get the show on the road. Here we go.
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1: Yeah, there we go. 4:15 on the 2CBD, and things are making big noises here, but anyway, we'll quiet as the day goes on, I hope. Yeah, we'll chew that one a little bit, might help a bit. Yeah, it's a couple of songs there. Hope they fight again. Brian Young, Jambalaya with Buddy Williams, and Brian Letton. He had a little Irish medley. Coming up next, Matt Manning.

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Sid Dusty, I salute you. Rex Dallas, yodel all day. And Matt Manning, many yesterdays ago. We'll try a little bit longer and see how it goes. It might come good. And Nathan Charlton, once again, pale face. 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

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Some have seen

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2: Yeah, there we go. Just had Roger Knox there and the Corey Rose, Nathan Charlton before that one. And, well, we were millionaires way back there with another one from Nathan Charlton. Get all tangled up here tonight.
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1: Yeah, there you go. 16 minutes to 5 o'clock on 2CBD. And a couple of songs here. Nathan Charlton, Tex, Buddy and Slim. The Richmond River Home with Matt Manning and my Lancashire Yodeling last way back there with Rex Dallas. Big cheerio to Gwenda and Vic down there now. A couple of songs coming up. I'll go and put the billy on while that's happening. So hope you enjoy them.

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2: Yeah, there you go, almost 5 o'clock on TCBD, and what did we have? Where My Heart Is with Matt Manning, Walk Away. In His Loving Care with Brian Letton, Barros Country, Amazing Grace, and Poverty Liner, Good Old Brownie. There you go, you enjoy those couple, we'll push on with a few more.

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1: Yeah, there we go, 7 minutes past five, and Glenn Jones, Black Mare in the Furrow, Rex Dallas, Yodeling Boy, and Lloyd Back, a little story all about sons, or not sons, but daughters, dads and daughters, a great little thing put together.
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1: Yeah, there you go, 7 past 5. We'll give a weather update in another 20 minutes or so. In the meantime, a bit more of this.

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2: Yeah, there we go, 17 past 5 on 2CBD, coming to you from 105.1 Glen Innes and 91.1 Deepwater. Righto, we just had Brian Young there, Black Trucker, Candy Williams with Lonesome Me, and Dusty Rankin, The Flowers, A Story They Tell. Right now, Rick and Thel, yeah, you're terrific.

0: 25 past 5 it is, and yeah, Lead Me Down the Stockyard, Brian Young. Tomorrow, Jeff Brown and You're Terrific with Rick and Thel. Righto, 25 past 5, we'll have a weather update and then push on for another hour or so. Present time, Glen Innes, sitting on 11.3 degrees, and humidity, yeah, find that bit hard to read there, 48%, and wind is west at 1 kilometre or 2, 13 kilometres an hour, with gusts up to 14 kilometres an hour, no rainfall to report, and pressure 1024.0. The Northern Tablelands tomorrow, when we find it, we're going to be minus 1 in the morning, 15 degrees maximum, and then we're going to be partly cloudy, areas of frost in the morning, and mainly on and west of the ranges, patchy morning fog also, and medium chance of showers in the night and slight chance elsewhere with light winds. 20% chance of rain up to a millimetre. Fire danger rating moderate. UV index also sitting on moderate. And I think that's just about the weather for tomorrow.
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0: Howdy, folks. This is Donnie Richmond from Tennessee in the USA. And you're listening to the best in country music with Don Marr.
1: Yeah, there we go. 22 minutes away from 6 o'clock on 2CB. Yeah, good old Slim there, and the rain still tumbles in July. Doesn't this July? Yeah. Alan Christensen with country music, and Life Begins at 40 with Rick and Thel. Right now, Yodel and Smile, why not, with Rex Dallas.

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2: Yeah, there we go, 6:15 on GCBD, and Lloyd back, me and Bobby McGee. He stopped loving her today with Ian Atkinson, Yodeling Smile, good old Rick's Dallas. Right now, a bit of Barris country.

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1: Yeah, there we go. It's about 5 minutes away from 6 o'clock, and we just had Ian Quinn and good mates Lloyd Back travelling with you, and Barra's Country with a great little medley. Righto, it's we'll have a little thing here, and then a little thing for somebody out there. We'll find it if we can find it. What are we looking for? Oh, here they go.
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1: Yeah, they're 4 minutes away from 6 o'clock. Well, in my bedtime, I think, way past it. Yeah. But anyway, Furiosa Joan down there now, and good to hear from you today. Once again, keep well, keep warm, and enjoy the...

0: You're on 2CBD, playing more music, more often, more variety.
1: Yeah, well, hope you enjoyed those couple. Paul McLeod, White Line Tonight, and Daniel O'Donnell, my favourite memory. Have a great week. Keep warm, keep well, and we'll catch up with you, well, next week, I guess, Friday, all being well, so we'll see what happens. Anyway, it's a little thing here.
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1: Yeah, there we go, about 3 minutes past six on 2CBD, coming to you from 105.9 Glen Innes and 91.1 Deepwater. Righto, big cheerio to Sandra down there now. Hope you're keeping well, keeping warm, keeping fit, and enjoying the music, hopefully. So here's a couple of your favourites.

Sandra McGill. Hope you enjoyed that one there with Wallace and Matilda, and we're all Australian now. And before that, of course, your favourite Halo of Gold. Brings the time now to about 12 minutes past, just about knock-off time. Paul in at 7 o'clock to take you through till 9 or whenever. But anyway, right now, more music.

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2: Yeah, there we go. 21 past 6 on 2CBD, and that's where you'll find him today with Ian Quinn, Buddy Williams and the Mountain Barbecue. A bit wild, that one. And Lloyd Back is... I'm not sure what I am. We'll sort it out here in a minute. Here we go. Baby Blue. Yeah, Baby Blue was the one we were looking for there. Right. Just about knock-off time for this old fella. But anyway, it's I'm Ozzy all over.

Yeah, there we go. Brian Lennon, a little bit of Irish in it all, plus a few other songs there while I was tied up doing other stuff. But anyway, that just about wraps it up for me on this Sunday night. Country music, Don's Country, as it's called. And all being well, I'll be back on Friday to do whatever I do Friday. Got away to a bit of a bad start here tonight, but anyway, I think I got it all sorted out now. Seems to be coming through pretty good and clear now. So we got a couple of songs here we're going to wrap up with. Dusty Rankin, To Walk Again With Mother. Bringing Bonnie Home, also Dusty Rankin. Shorty Ranger, I Was There When The Rain Tumbled Down. And the RJ&L Lonesome Blues with Shorty Ranger. That's just about it. So until we meet again, keep yourself safe. 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

0: done lost his mind. But we don't care what you have to say, because we do things our way.
1: Yeah, it's just after 7 on a Sunday night, so that means it's the Here and Now show here, because it's all Australian, and now because it's all quite new. Slight technical issue. We're going to play next week's show, and tonight's show will be on next week if you follow. But still all great music. And first hour is some recent great singles that have caught our attention. Not the charts. Second hour is Timber Trap's new album. Great news. And it's called Sungazer. And we'll play that in full. And then for the Jazz Slide Path on the way to our syndicated program, we'll have some Harry Mitchell with his palindrome series of pieces. But first of all, Charmer Finch's great duet from Melbourne.

Yeah, isn't this great? This is Dice from Perth with Loose Change. Started off with Charmer Finches from Melbourne. They've been in Europe. They're going to come back to Australia soon. I'm catching them in Beechworth in October in a small concert. Looking forward to that. Next, we've got Dr. Shure's Unusual Practice, Escalator Man, Jen Chloe, and that Dynamo Genesis Owusu, Life Keeps Going. They are in our show, 2CBD FM.

Yeah, such great energy. That's Genesis Owusu, Life Keeps Going, and the amazing Australian talent keeps going too. Next we've got Jordan Brighton, Calliope and the Blues Messengers, Melbourne Ska Orchestra, and Mossman Mob. We've got a bit of a retrospective on recent great AMRAP singles, and I hope you're enjoying it as much as I am. This is the Here and Now Show.

neighbor. I got trouble and blues. He planted weeds, took my water, built and blocked my views. He says the law's in his favor.

Gorgeous, that's Mossman Mob with Still Believing. Next we've got Olivia Lay with Train of Thought, Pinky Beecroft from Machine Gun Fellatio in the past, Band of Gold, Piper Rodriguez with Heartbreaks, that was a great song from about 6 months ago, and Teen Jesus and the Gene Teasers with Balcony. This is an Here and Now show, 2CBD FM, and streaming around the world on the Community Radio Plus app.

Isn't that great? That's Teen Jesus and the Gene Teasers, originally from Canberra, now the South Coast. Balcony. Next we've got Radium Dolls, Golden Boy, Scream Feeders from a fair time ago, but still great. Don't Get Me Started. More recently, Tuck Shop Ladies with Princess Leia Was Robbed. Funny song. And then Soulful Craig and the Collaborators. And we're nearly finished this review of recent AMRAP singles, and we get into our feature album soon, which is the 10th of July release of Temper Trap, Sungazer. Thanks for listening. It's the Here and Now show. Hope you're enjoying it as much as I am. Cheers.

Yeah, that's a lot of fun. That's the Tuck Shop Ladies from Melbourne. Next, we've got Soulful Craig and the Collaborators, Swap Meet, and Tory Dark with a great clip-cloppy rhythm to that song, Build Me a Man. And that's our end of our review of recent AMRAP singles. Such great talent every week on that platform. That drives the content of the show. And then we'll get into our feature album, The Temper Trap. First studio album in 10 years. Thanks for listening.

Yeah, that's Tory Dark. Great song. Great beat to that song. We can do this now. Yeah, it's the feature album now, this Temper track from Temper Trap from 10th of July this year. First studio album in 11 years. And it's called Sungazer. Here we go, uninterrupted.

0: So there you have it. That's this week's feature album by The Temper Trap. Their first album in 10 years, studio album. It's called Sungazer and was released on the 10th of July. It's a couple of weeks ago. You're listening to the Here and Now show. We're going to do this now.
1: Ladies and gentlemen, as you know, we have something special down here at Birdland this evening. A recording for Blue Note Records.
0: Yeah, as I said at the top, I'm actually playing next week's show tonight, and tonight's show will be on next week. More details on the Facebook page goes with the show. We've got some Harry Mitchell tracks. They're all palindromic, and then we'll get into the Jazz Hour, the syndicated show from 2MBS FM in Sydney. That's all from me this week. I'll catch you next week. Thanks for listening.

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and welcome to another Jazz Hour. I'm Barry O'Sullivan with a program produced in the studios of 2MBS Fine Music Sydney, and coming to you across Australia via the Community Radio Network. Hilary Geddes is an award-winning guitarist, composer and improviser, and she's currently our jazz artist in residence here at 2MBS. She leads the critically acclaimed Hilary Geddes Quartet, an ensemble celebrated for its distinctive blend of modern jazz, Indian and experimental influences, and underpinned by group improvisation. Hilary was named the 2021 Friedman Jazz Fellow, and she's the recipient of an ABC Jazz Scholarship and has won Jan Rutherford's Memorial Award as well. Her band is about to release their sophomore album entitled Red Leaf in conjunction with an East Coast tour, which will showcase Hilary's evolving compositional voice. To spin some tracks and to talk about her music, Hilary joins me as my special studio guest on this edition of A Jazz Hour. But first, let's hear some of her music from the album Red Leaf.

0: music from the album Red Leaf, soon to be released. And it features the music of my studio guest, Hilary Geddes. Welcome
1: Hi
0: to
1: there.
0: A Jazz Hour.
1: Good to be here. Thank
0: and
1: you
0: I believe
1: me.
0: We probably wouldn't have even heard this music or if it wasn't for the Wiggles.
1: Yes, that's right.
0: Tell us the story about your fascination for the Wiggles.
1: Well, it probably peaked between the ages of 3 to maybe 6 or 7 years old, if I'm being honest. But, yeah, my favourite Wiggle was Murray, the Red Wiggle, and he played a guitar.
0: Yes, of course.
1: And, yeah, I think just watching them as a child, they were the first band I ever saw. They came out to Griffith, which is where I grew up. And, yeah, I was really drawn to the instrument.
0: To the guitarist.
1: Yeah.
0: And the ability to play the guitar came from where after that?
1: Well, my childhood friend at the time, Jack McIver, he had a VHS video. It's giving away my age, perhaps, but of an AC/DC live in concert. So I was also really drawn to the theatrics of Angus Young as well.
0: Oh.
1: But yeah, I begged probably from about the age of 4 my parents to get me a guitar, and I understand their reticence. Most 4-year-olds, you know, what they're into one day is different to what they're into the next. So yeah, for my 6th birthday, I received, you know, half-size classical guitar.
0: Ah, so it all began at 6.
1: Yes.
0: And this album, of course, began during lockdown, I believe.
1: Yes, in 2020. So quite a number of years ago now. Yeah.
0: So you've just gathered together pieces, your favourite pieces that happened during that time? Or?
1: I think there were a lot of things that people associate with that time, but for me it was a real time of slowing down. I'd gone from a really busy period of touring, even touring all the way up into, you know, February 2020 when things were sort of still open in Sydney. And then suddenly all the shows stopped. And my housemates at the time suddenly had to set up home offices, and we were trying to work out how to live and work in the same space together. And, you know, they were really amazing. If there were two people that I, could be in a shared space with, those would be the two. It was, you know, a very harmonious environment, and we would leave every day for our daily walk, the three of us, and we'd go around the block. But, yeah, for me it was a time of sort of enforced reflection. And in the space of doing came the space of thinking and being, and then also creation. So when I'm touring a lot, often it's tricky for me to compose or for brief ideas to actually turn into fully fledged compositions. So over those sort of next sort of 2 years of lockdown or various, you know, lockdowns, was my time of writing. And really taking my time with the compositions,
0: And during that period, did you have mentorship from Andrea Keller, I believe? Is that right?
1: Yeah. Andrea was really amazing. I think, one of the ways I primarily compose on the guitar, and then sometimes a big stumbling block for me is how do I write down this idea in the way that is the clearest way to communicate it to a group of musicians. And Andrea was really amazing in guiding me through that process. She sort of told me, well, you know, sometimes a lead sheet is the most straightforward way to communicate your ideas to jazz musicians. But often actually, maybe if the form is a little bit unusual or if the improvisational prompts is not harmony based, then there can be a lot of information that isn't centered in standard notation. So she sort of showed me how she organised some of her scores, and sometimes they weren't linear. Like sometimes there'd be some bars in one corner of the page and then some bars in another corner of the page. And it was sort of a way to see what maybe all, you know, musicians in her group were doing all at once, but it meant that I didn't have to count 17 bars of a particular vamp to know that we're moving into a new section. So, that was really exciting, exploring different ways of writing down ideas.
0: And so after Rain, how would that evolve in composition?
1: Well, I was noodling, which is, I would love to say it was more intentional than that, but I know I was noodling on an acoustic guitar just in the apartment, messing around with these voicings where the fifth is in the bass, and it was something I was sort of getting into in part because I'd been listening to a lot of piano music during that time. And one thing I love about the piano is that they can be such a depth and fullness in how they voice a chord. Obviously, they've got 10 fingers and you can use the thumb to play even multiple keys, for example, whereas on the guitar there's only 6 strings. So, you know, this particular voicing on the guitar was a way for me to try to get a sort of a fullness of sound on the instrument. But yeah, look, after all that, what I said about alternative scoring, that one was actually fairly straightforward insofar as I just wrote out the rhythms for each of the chords, and then most of it was done through visual cueing. I think there's sort of a connection in the energy to Dalkeith, which is a tune from our first album, Parkside, in terms of the rumbling. So I think there was already a short form in communicating that sort of texture to the band that we'd established in another song that we were able to sort of bring over into this.
0: Now, let's go move on to your next music choice, and here I was thinking that you're going to present me with some wonderful Charlie Christian or Grant Green or maybe George Benson and something gentle and smooth, but out of the box pops Albert Eiler, one of the most frenetic and energetic saxophone players of the 1960s. Why?
1: Well, I do say it with a caveat. I do adore George Benson and Charlie Christian and Grant Green. Grant
0: that's
1: Green
0: good to hear.
1: In particular, was one of the first jazz guitarists that I really was sort of heavily checking out when I first moved to Sydney, thanks to Steve Bryan. He sort of said to me, oh, you should listen to some Grant Green. And then I went down this rabbit hole of Grant Green for for a number of years, actually. But I chose Albert Eiler. I've always loved the strength and clarity with his melodic lines. You know, I know he is very frenetic as a player, but I think the sense of melody is really strong throughout. And I really love the density that Milford Graves puts in the drums. So there's all this sort of high energy, really dense drumming and almost shimmering thing, and then the saxophone kind of emerges out of that, and it's actually quite consonant, particularly in this tune. And I'm really enjoy.
0: But your music's nothing like his.
1: That sort of consonant or that exploration of timbre and texture.
0: Well, there is that element, of course.
1: Red Leaf, I think, is a substantially more subdued album.
0: Absolutely.
1: I wouldn't necessarily liken it in that way. But I think, the first time I heard Albert Eiler, I was really interested in how he was thinking about.
0: How did you find him?
1: Oh, I think I was a student at the conservatory.
0: He's a pretty obscure artist, isn't he, really? I mean, not many people would choose him as a mentor.
1: I think, I was probably in my third or fourth year at the conservatorium, and I think I was starting to dip my toe into maybe a more avant-garde.
0: Yeah.
1: You know, I think, listening to Coltrane, 60s Coltrane, it felt like a pretty natural progression into that. But, yeah, I think it was the density of different textures that I was really excited by.
0: Well, we're either going to win over quite a few people that are listening at the moment.
1: Please don't turn off the radio.
0: Or several people will turn down the volume, perhaps.
1: It goes for less than 3 minutes, this track, so it'll be
0: short and sweet. It's a small track.

0: There it was, Ghosts from Albert Ayler and from his album Love Cry on the Impulse label. The choice of my studio guest, Hilary Geddes, and, well, it was frenetically energetic, wasn't it?
1: Yeah, although, you know, the melody was certainly...
0: Are you still there, listeners?
1: ...was certainly very consonant. I mean, I don't know, I really love the energy that group
0: There's
1: has.
0: A lot of energy there.
1: And I think that's very... energizing as a listener as well.
0: And as a musician, must relate to it probably better than the uninitiated and the non-musicians.
1: Well, I think because the harmony is kind of 1-4-5, you know, it's akin to calypso or you know, almost trad jazz in the way that the two horns are sort of overlapping. So, yeah, I do think there is a... You know, we can kind of chart out a line of how the music got there.
0: Mm. And you listened to this when you were studying, did you?
1: Yeah, I was listening to it a lot. I still listen to Albert Ayler. Yeah.
0: And you did a lot of study, didn't you? You actually went to Germany once and studied, didn't you?
1: Yeah, I did actually. I studied with the guitarist Andreas Wahl in Bremen, which was an amazing experience. He totally changed how I think about the guitar, which is... pretty amazing for a person to have that sort of singular effect on someone. I'll always be grateful to Andreas for that.
0: How long were you there for?
1: I was there for a year, yeah.
0: And did you speak German?
1: Yeah, I did. I was a Rotary exchange student when I was 17, when I first went to Germany, and I didn't know any German then, so that was very challenging. So going back as a university student, I felt like I was suddenly already 10 steps ahead, you know, knowing how the... you know, infrastructure in a country works and being able to understand when someone's talking to me. And
0: any desires to go back?
1: Yeah, I'm always interested in going back. I mean, I was very lucky to go back there 3 times last year. I went twice with the boys. We went to Europe.
0: Oh, did you?
1: Once on an album tour, and then another time we played at the Reeperbahn in Hamburg.
0: Wow.
1: And then...
0: what was the reception like?
1: It was wonderful. Yeah, it was amazing, actually. The second tour, we were mostly in German-speaking countries. We went to Austria as well. And, it was really great to be able to use the language because I don't speak it at all in Australia, really, at all. So to be able to go back frequently, like 3 times in a year, was really great.
0: So the boys is another side of your music, isn't it?
1: Oh, yeah, sorry, not just B-O-Y-S.
0: This is the money-making side of your music, perhaps.
1: Yeah, I guess. I mean, we are a band, and you know, going to Europe twice in a year isn't cheap. So a lot of money that we make as a group just goes back into the trying to make the next show work.
0: And how would you describe their music?
1: Oh, they're a rock band. Yeah, initially I would say a punk rock band, but as we've become more successful, maybe at times less punk. You know, we've just recorded a new album actually, and there's a lot of acoustic guitar on the album, which is exciting for me because that makes me return back to my roots of being primarily an acoustic guitarist until I moved to Sydney.
0: Memories of the Wiggles.
1: Yes, exactly. Yeah.
0: Let's move on to your next track from the album Red Leaf. Red Leaf. Why Red Leaf?
1: Red Leaf is the name of a harbour pool or harbour beach in Sydney. During lockdown, when the 5 kilometre radius came in, it was sort of one of the few places I could actually reach.
0: Go. Yeah. For a swim.
1: That I could go for a swim.
0: Yeah. Oh, that was handy.
1: Yeah, very handy. So, it was really such a place of solace for me. To be able to go there.
0: And it has a beautiful photo of a bougainvillea on the cover.
1: That is correct.
0: Does that grow at Red Leaf?
1: Yeah, there's a huge bougainvillea plant. Yeah.
0: Oh, right. And the photo is by you.
1: Yes. So appropriately blurry, as you'll see on the cover.
0: Reason enough to buy the album. And another reason is the next track, Riff, which is another spacious guitar kind of track.
1: Yeah.
0: How did that come about? I mean, then the band enters, and it's a beautifully evolving piece, actually.
1: Yeah, it feels like maybe potentially the most epic of the tracks in terms of the different spaces it moves through. Riff and the title initially came, it's a song for my brother, actually. He started learning the guitar when he was 14, and he did all of the rite of passage stuff that a lot of guitarists do. You know, he learnt all the rock songs. You know, he got me really into the Strokes. So playing in a rock band now, pretty much all of my points of reference are because of my brother's. You know, vicariously listening to whatever he was listening to when we were growing up. He's older than I am, but yeah, his first guitar was a Fender Squire, And this song was written on a Fender Squire, and every time I pick one up, I get taken back to sort of, you know, going into his room and playing his guitar, and, you know, which was different to my half-size classical guitar that I had for a number of years. And I think the high energy parts are definitely sort of an ode to him and to how he would play the guitar.

0: The track is called Riff, and it's from the album Red Leaf, soon to be released. What's the release date for it, Hilary?
1: It's coming out on the 3rd of April.
0: 3rd of April. Ooh, we're getting a special preview here.
1: Yes.
0: And it'll come out on the Earshift label.
1: Yes, that's great.
0: And be available probably on Bandcamp.
1: Yeah, yeah. So physical copies, CDs and vinyl are all available on Bandcamp.
0: All vinyl?
1: Yes.
0: Oh, dear. CDs and vinyl.
1: Mm-hmm.
0: This is an expensive exercise you're going through.
1: Yeah, I mean, I think it's obviously, you know, if we have a smartphone, there's so much music at our fingertips all the time. But I know, there is something to be had for having the physical thing in your hand.
0: Absolutely.
1: And there can be a ritualistic aspect of listening that's involved. So, yeah.
0: I actually saw someone released a cassette tape.
1: Oh, yes.
0: Yes, a guitarist. Recently, a Melbourne guitarist has released all his album on cassette tapes.
1: Yeah, I don't have a cassette player, but I bought a cassette tape of Will Guthrie's Ensemble Nistna months ago. Yeah, yeah.
0: So it's a growing trend. So
1: I think it might be back. Yeah.
0: The cassette revives. Let's get on to the next track, which is from the album, one of my favourite albums, and I know it's one of yours. I Have the Room Above Her, from the wonderful Bill Frisell on the guitar and Joe Lovano on the saxophone, and of course the immortal Paul Motion on the drums. And it's an ECM recording with Manfred Eicher there on the production. Is the production similar to your kind of situation, do you think, with the Manfred Eicher in charge and dictating the ambience? Did you have that in the production of Red Leaf? Or the recording of Red Leaf, I mean?
1: I don't know if ECM was strictly the thing that I said, but Lawrence, I was so honoured to have Lawrence Pike come on board to produce the album.
0: Wow, that's great.
1: And I'd certainly say that he's on record of being a very big ECM fan, and I think rightly so am I. There's such an amazing catalogue of albums that ECM have put out. So, before going into the studio, we discussed quite a bit as to what we wanted the album to sound like, and I, have so much respect and love for, Max, Matt and Alex, who are the other members of Hilary Getty's quartet, and I think one of the things I wanted to do with this album is to really give space so everyone's voice could be heard. And I think the ECM recordings do an amazing job of showing in an ensemble. So I think that was front of mind for Lawrence, and also deciding to record it at Golden Retriever Studios because they have a very big, quite alive, large room, and we recorded all in one room pretty much. Max was in a bass booth, but we were all in quite tight proximity to one another, so it sort of felt like we were playing a gig.
0: That's probably the best way to record, isn't it?
1: Yeah, I mean, I think there are different ways of building an album depending on what the music requires. But I really loved the immediacy. It was certainly one of the most comfortable times I've been on a recording. Recording Parkside was my first time recording as a band leader, and really one of my first times recording ever. So it was such a big learning curve being in that space and being sort of asked to lead and then trying to make critical decisions of whether or not we thought we'd got the take or not. So, yeah, very grateful to Lawrence being there to tell us whether or not we should go for another round or whether, he thought we'd captured the energy.

0: And Bill Frisell, did you capture some Bill Frisell when you were playing?
1: Well, I did use a Telecaster on this recording.
0: Oh, and, you did?
1: Bill Frisell often uses a Telecaster. Mm. So, yeah, sometimes, you know, he comes up in conversation. I certainly am a big Bill Frisell fan. The first time I heard Bill Frisell, though, my initial reference point was Ry Cooder, who was a big influence on me growing up, and I listened to a lot of Ry Cooder. And I think what both guitarists often do in their playing is they really lean into the idiosyncrasies of the guitar, so the use of open strings, bends. You know, I love that there's a celebration of the instrument in both guitarists playing. So, yeah, on this track I have The Room Above Her, which is also the name of the album. You know, I think Frisell's playing is so thoughtful, but it still sounds like a guitar, and he's sort of carved out this little space for him within the trio, which is, yeah, why I love it.

0: You're listening to a Jazz Hour coming to across Australia from the studios of 2MBS Fine Music Sydney. I'm Barry O'Sullivan. We have just heard a beautiful version of Jerome Kern and Oscar Hammerstein's I Have the Room Above Her from the musical Showboat. Utterly lovely it was, wasn't it?
1: Yeah.
0: So gentle and perfect balance of cymbal work of Paul Motion and the wonderful saxophone of Joe Lovano. And, of course, the guitar of Bill Frisell. Pure heaven.
1: Mm.
0: The choice of my studio guest, Hilary Geddes, whose album Red Leaf we're spinning before it's released on April 3rd. And we're going to play another track. Tell us about The Needling.
1: I love this piece. It's sort of, one of the first pieces that I wrote down after meeting with Andrew Keller. I had this sort of 3-against-4 vamp that I'd been, playing over and over again on the guitar. And so I wrote down this four bar loop, and that's what the whole song is based off. And then I had this sort of pretty spacey sort of melody. And at the time I hadn't quite decided where I wanted the different resolution points in the melody to be. So I found it very liberating having this vamp, and I could just decide when I was stopping and starting the melody. But the reason why I love this track is it features the wonderful Matt Harris on piano, and I just think he has to be one of my favourite piano players of all time. His command of the instrument is remarkable. I think you really hear his virtuosity on this piece, but also his musicianship in how he crafts his solo. You know, there's a real slow build, a slow burn on this track, and yeah, I love it so much.

0: Gorgeous track, The Needling, from the album Red Leaf, the work of my studio guest on the guitar there. Well, should mention the others, I suppose, on the album. Matt Harris on the piano and Max Alduca on the double bass. And on the drums, Alexander Inman Hislop. And that's from Hilary Geddes' latest release, Red Leaf. But we're going to move on to her next music choice now. It's an album that should be on the essential list for everyone listening to jazz, Duke Ellington's Money Jungle from 1962. And this features Charlie Mingus on the bass, or Charles Mingus on the bass. He hated being called Charlie, I believe. And Max Roach on the drums. I have to ask you why you chose it, but I can understand why you did choose Solitude. Tell us about it.
1: I really love this album. I have to thank the drummer Oscar Henfrey for introducing it to me. But I chose this track, Solitude, which is actually just a solo Duke moment on the record, because I think it's, you know, during the pandemic, I actually tried to transcribe this song.
0: Oh.
1: And I just really loved Duke's, Ellington's voicings so much. And I had this sort of had to reckon with the fact that, as I sort of mentioned earlier, that the guitar does not sound like a piano, and the voicings that he was making on the piano were not the same as that, or would not sound perhaps

0: music from the album Money Jungle, one of the essential albums of jazz, the choice of my studio guest, Hilary Geddes. Hilary, let's take it out with another track from your album, Red Leaf. It's 3-5-10. And tell us about 3-5-10.
1: It's the final track of the album, and it actually contains a field recording from Red Leaf Beach, which is the title album of the track.
0: Mm-hmm.
1: And it's kind of like a little lullaby. It's I wrote it after having a picnic with my sister at the beach. I think you can hear the contentment, certainly the satedness of it in this track.
0: Thank you so much for being my guest on A Jazz Hour. Hilary Geddes, the guitarist, and her album is Red Leaf, on the Earshift label and available on Bandcamp. You've been listening to A Jazz Hour, a program produced in the studios of 2MBS Fine Music Sydney and coming to you across Australia via the Community Radio Network. I'm Barry O'Sullivan, and until next time, I'll be seeing you. Take care.

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1: Anyway, then Cher says, "Mum, I don't need to marry a rich man. 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

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So I want you to be polite. Grab a drink off my beautiful ladies, because we got a big lineup for y'all tonight. And remember, you're at the Cave, baby, the best black bar in Saigon.

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1: Hello, I'm Alyssa Delfs. Victim survivors of domestic and family violence are being reminded to turn off their safe phones ahead of the AusAlert national test today. At 2 p.m. Australian Eastern Standard Time, a test alert will be sent to every compatible device in the country and potentially hidden safe phones. Founder and CEO of DV Safe Phone, Ashton Wood, told National Radio News safety devices should be turned off or on aeroplane mode.
2: It will make a sound of any compatible phone that is turned on. Even if your phone is in silent or do not disturb mode, it will still make a sound. So the concern for that is that if people have safe phones hidden, it could put you in danger if you're with the perpetrator at the time and you've got your safe phone in your bag, but they don't know that phone exists.
1: If you or someone you know is in need of help, call Lifeline at 13 11 14. Overseas, Iran says it will halt its own attacks as long as the United States maintains its latest pause on airstrikes. A senior official made the statement after US President Donald Trump called off his two-week-old bombing campaign. After 13 nights of intensifying strikes on Iran, the Pentagon suspended the campaign late on Friday with no US or Iranian attacks in response reported on the weekend. US Ambassador to the UN Mike Waltz told Fox the US has paused attacks to allow time for more diplomacy.
3: President tried diplomacy last year. He's tried it this year. He is a president of peace. He is giving diplomacy a chance. We'll see over the next coming days. But make no mistake, assets, additional military assets are moving into the region. The regime should believe the president when he says they're locked and loaded and all options are on the table.
1: The Prime Minister of Australia has hailed Labor's national conference as being the party's most transparent and cohesive, despite being shut down over Israel. On the final day of the conference on Saturday, factional leaders blocked public discussions about the party's position on Israeli actions, including a reference to genocide against Palestinians. Anthony Albanese told the ABC the party platform has got the balance right.
4: And what we need to do is to make sure that we as a country, this is a conflict a fair way away from us, but that everything that we do is balanced, that we say that I support the right of Israel to exist within secure borders. I also support the legitimate aspirations of Palestinians for their own state.
1: Meanwhile, the only debate thrashed out in the open at Labor's national conference was on expanding voluntary assisted dying to telehealth appointments, with all other changes passed unopposed. And a protected area for migratory animals has become South Sudan's first ever World Heritage Site. The landscape is home to one of the world's largest wildlife migrations. The BBC's Alfred Lastek reports.
5: In a statement, the government said the designation recognised the landscape's outstanding universal value and one of the world's largest wildlife migrations. The protected area covers about 12 million hectares and supports an estimated 6 million migrating antelope each year. Officials say the listing will boost conservation efforts as the landscape faces growing threats from poaching, development and climate change.
1: And taking a look at sport overnight, the Commonwealth Games have continued with Australia's Jesse Moore winning bronze in gymnastics. He's become the country's first men's individual all-around medalist at the Games in 16 years. Moore will have a chance to add to his medal haul while competing in the pommel horse rings and parallel bars finals.
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1: Whoa, Alvin. 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
3: I remember when we first met. 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

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Listen to my silent weeps that have become deafening. 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
2: Hello, I'm Alyssa Delfs. Victim survivors of domestic and family violence are being reminded to turn off their safe phones ahead of the AusAlert national test today. At 2 p.m. Australian Eastern Standard Time, a test alert will be sent to every compatible device in the country and potentially hidden safe phones. Founder and CEO of DV Safe Phone, Ashton Wood, told National Radio News safety devices should be turned off or on aeroplane mode.
3: It will make a sound of any compatible phone that is turned on. Even if your phone is in silent or do not disturb mode, it will still make a sound. So the concern for that is that if people have safe phones hidden, it could put you in danger if you're with the perpetrator at the time and you've got your safe phone in your bag, but they don't know that phone exists.
2: If you or someone you know is in need of help, call Lifeline at 13 11 14. Overseas, Iran says it will halt its own attacks as long as the United States maintains its latest pause on airstrikes. A senior official made the statement after US President Donald Trump called off his two-week-old bombing campaign. After 13 nights of intensifying strikes on Iran, the Pentagon suspended the campaign late on Friday with no US or Irani attacks in response reported on the weekend. US Ambassador to the UN Mike Waltz told Fox the US has paused attacks to allow time for more diplomacy.
4: The president tried diplomacy last year. He's tried it this year. He is a president of peace. He is giving diplomacy a chance. We'll see over the next coming days. But make no mistake, assets, additional military assets, are moving into the region. The regime should believe the president when he says they're locked and loaded, and we're all options are on the table.
2: The Prime Minister of Australia has hailed Labor's national conference as being the party's most transparent and cohesive, despite being shut down over Israel. On the final day of the conference on Saturday, factional leaders blocked public discussions about the party's position on Israeli actions, including a reference to genocide against Palestinians. Anthony Albanese told the ABC the party platform has got the balance right.
5: And what we need to do is to make sure that we as a country, this is a conflict a fair way away from us, but that everything that we do is balanced, that we say that I support the right of Israel to exist within secure borders. I also support the legitimate aspirations of Palestinians for their own state.
2: Meanwhile, the only debate thrashed out in the open at Labor's national conference was on expanding voluntary assisted dying to telehealth appointments, with all other changes passed unopposed. And a protected area for migratory animals has become South Sudan's first ever World Heritage Site. The landscape is home to one of the world's largest wildlife migrations. The BBC's Alfred Lastek reports.
6: In a statement, the government said the designation recognised the landscape's outstanding universal value and one of the world's largest wildlife migrations. The protected area covers about 12 million hectares and supports an estimated 6 million migrating antelope each year. Officials say the listing will boost conservation efforts as the landscape faces growing threats from poaching, development and climate change.
2: And taking a look at sport overnight, the Commonwealth Games have continued with Australia's Jesse Moore winning bronze in gymnastics. He's become the country's first men's individual all-around medalist at the Games in 16 years. Moore will have a chance to add to his medal haul while competing in the pommel horse rings and parallel bars finals.
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0: 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That looks unreal.
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1: Hello, I'm Alyssa Delfs. Victim survivors of domestic and family violence are being reminded to turn off their safe phones ahead of the AusAlert national test today. At 2 p.m. Australian Eastern Standard Time, a test alert will be sent to every compatible device in the country and potentially hidden safe phones. Founder and CEO of DV Safe Phone, Ashton Wood, told National Radio News safety devices should be turned off or on aeroplane mode.
2: It will make a sound of any compatible phone that is turned on. Even if your phone is in silent or do not disturb mode, it will still make a sound. So the concern for that is that if people have safe phones hidden, it could put you in danger if you're with the perpetrator at the time and you've got your safe phone in your bag, but they don't know that phone exists.
1: If you or someone you know is in need of help, call Lifeline at 13 11 14. Overseas, Iran says it will halt its own attacks as long as the United States maintains its latest pause on airstrikes. A senior official made the statement after US President Donald Trump called off his two-week-old bombing campaign. After 13 nights of intensifying strikes on Iran, the Pentagon suspended the campaign late on Friday with no US or Iranian attacks in response reported on the weekend. US Ambassador to the UN Mike Waltz told Fox the US has paused attacks to allow time for more diplomacy.
3: President tried diplomacy last year. He's tried it this year. He is a president of peace. He is giving diplomacy a chance. We'll see over the next coming days. But make no mistake, assets, additional military assets are moving into the region. The regime should believe the president when he says they're locked and loaded and all options are on the table.
1: The Prime Minister of Australia has hailed Labor's national conference as being the party's most transparent and cohesive, despite being shut down over Israel. On the final day of the conference on Saturday, factional leaders blocked public discussions about the party's position on Israeli actions, including a reference to genocide against Palestinians. Anthony Albanese told the ABC the party platform has got the balance right.
4: And what we need to do is to make sure that we as a country, this is a conflict a fair way away from us, but that everything that we do is balanced, that we say that I support the right of Israel to exist within secure borders. I also support the legitimate aspirations of Palestinians for their own state.
1: Meanwhile, the only debate thrashed out in the open at Labor's national conference was on expanding voluntary assisted dying to telehealth appointments, with all other changes passed unopposed. And a protected area for migratory animals has become South Sudan's first ever World Heritage Site. The landscape is home to one of the world's largest wildlife migrations. The BBC's Alfred Lastek reports.
5: In a statement, the government said the designation recognised the landscape's outstanding universal value and one of the world's largest wildlife migrations. The protected area covers about 12 million hectares and supports an estimated 6 million migrating antelope each year. Officials say the listing will boost conservation efforts as the landscape faces growing threats from poaching, development and climate change.
1: And taking a look at sport overnight, the Commonwealth Games have continued with Australia's Jesse Moore winning bronze in gymnastics. He's become the country's first men's individual all-around medalist at the Games in 16 years. Moore will have a chance to add to his medal haul while competing in the pommel horse rings and parallel bars finals.
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7: And good morning, everybody. It is 5 minutes past seven. Here, Michael sitting with you in the chair here for your Monday Morning Mixed Breakfast program, taking you through till 9 o'clock this morning. See what's going on in the wild world of weather, shall we? Outside at the moment, it is -2.3. But that feels like temperature, which is nasty. Feels like -7.9 out there. Yeah, a little bit cool, a little bit frosty. Not as bad as Saturday morning. That was a bit nasty, wasn't it? It certainly was. Humidity sitting at 98%, dew point at -2.6. Wind is east-south-easterly, 17 kilometres an hour, getting up to about 18 kilometres an hour. And we've had no rain, of course, since 9 o'clock yesterday morning. Air pressure is steady at 1,027 hectopascals. And so for your northern tablelands, for your Monday, partly cloudy, areas of frost, mainly on and west of the ranges, partly cloudy morning. or patchy fog, sorry, I should say, first up. Slight chance of a shower on an east of the ranges, most likely from late this morning. Near zero chance of rain elsewhere. Don't get too excited about the rain bit, though. We're only going to get 20%, maybe a millimetre or less, so it might be just a fleeting shower as it's running across there. Expected top today is 15 degrees, moderate fire danger and moderate UV index. Nothing to speak of on the radar and satellite, and it's very clear outside at the moment. A little bit of cloud starting to sneak its way in from way out west, but it's nowhere near impacting us, so we can avoid that bit. And we've got no current warning, so we'll jump past that part as well. So an expected top of 15 degrees there today, tomorrow morning. Tuesday, the 28th day of July. Yes, we're nearly done with July. Not too far to go. So maybe some showers lingering around tomorrow. 50% chance of a millimetre. One overnight up to 15. Wednesday, a nice sunny day coming your way. Minus 1 to 14, so it's still going to be a little bit cool. Thursday morning, a nice and fresh one. Yeah, minus 3 Thursday morning up to 14 with big blue skies. And plenty of sunshine Friday, some partly cloudy conditions, minus 1 to 14. Partly cloudy Saturday, 0 to 13. Partly cloudy Sunday, 3 to 14. And some showers maybe there next Monday. 70% chance of a millimetre, 1 up to 15. Tuesday, some heavier showers forecast, but still got some sunny breaks in there. 0 up to 14, some very, very cloudy and possible showers next Wednesday. 1 to 15, 90% chance of 1 to 5 mils. We'll keep an eye on that one, see if that increases or decreases or whatever happens, because it likes to change its mind on me. Probably by the time I get to about 8 o'clock, it'll have changed its mind. Mother Nature. Yeah, she likes to do that. She certainly does. All right. Well, everybody, I hope you had a great weekend, whatever it was you got up to. As I said, it was a bit cool Saturday morning, but a beautiful day. Actually, yesterday was quite nice too, actually. Got a few little things done in the yard, which is all important as we head towards spring. All right, let's kick off the show, shall we? A little bit of Daniel O'Donnell coming your way, and morning has broken because the sun over the horizon there.

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Yes, there we go. Dean Martin there, of course, and Helen O'Connell. And how do you like your eggs in the morning? Yes, there we go. We haven't had that one for a little while. Dino gets a run. Certainly does when Michael's in the chair. Yes, you know, that's for sure. Alrighty, let's get into some more music. A little bit of Adam Harvey coming your way. And you know what? It's the house that Jack built.

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Australia's own Adam Harvey there. And, of course, The House That Jack Built. He's probably his biggest song at the time anyway. Well, he's had quite a few over the years, old Adam. He certainly has. Yeah, so is this bloke, Willie Nelson. Yes, here he comes. Maria, shut up and kiss me.

0: Yes, there he goes, singing his song there, of course, Willie Nelson and Maria, Shut Up and Kiss Me. I love that song, certainly do. And one of my favourite artists of all time, yes, my favourite country artists, of course, Chris Jensen. You've probably heard me talk about him a bit. I finally got my hands on the new CD. Yes, finally. I know I've been on about it for a little while. Anyway, I've got a song coming off the CD for you just now, actually. It's called The Outlaw Side of Me. It's the title track off the album. Hope you enjoy. So I've been listening to the CD and it is absolutely great. I'm going to feature some songs from that CD this afternoon through the jukebox, along with some other stuff from Chris. I was going to do the Bee Gees this afternoon, but I'm going to hold on to the Bee Gees just for a couple of weeks. We'll do Chris this afternoon. We'll go through all of his CDs and I'll pick out some great songs on there. But yeah, this one's called The Outlaw Side of Me. I hope you enjoy it.
1: Thank you.

Yes, there we go with the title track off the CD, The Outlaw Side of Me by Chris Jensen. And as I said, I'll be featuring Chris Jensen this afternoon in the Monday Afternoon Jukebox. We'll go through all four of the CDs and I'll pick out some great songs on there. Yeah, he's not just all country. Yeah, there's a bit of country pop, a bit of country rock, and he's got some nice ballads in there as well. So, yep, tune in, take a listen this afternoon, and we'll have some fun along with all of our usual shenanigans. And, of course, that'll kick off from Monday course, it'll be on Monday. Today is Monday, Michael, from 1 o'clock this afternoon. All right, as we head up towards 7:30, a couple of minutes to go, so we'll slot in a little bit of, yeah, why not? We'll have some Mercury Blues. Here comes Alan Jackson for you.

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1: Hello, I'm Alyssa Delfs. Victim survivors of domestic and family violence are being reminded to turn off their safe phones ahead of the AusAlert national test today. At 2 p.m. Australian Eastern Standard Time, a test alert will be sent to every compatible device in the country and potentially hidden safe phones. Founder and CEO of DV Safe Phone, Ashton Wood, told National Radio News safety devices should be turned off or on aeroplane mode.
2: It will make a sound of any compatible phone that is turned on. Even if your phone is in silent or do not disturb mode, it will still make a sound. So the concern for that is that if people have safe phones hidden, it could put you in danger if you're with the perpetrator at the time and you've got your safe phone in your bag, but they don't know that phone exists.
1: If you or someone you know is in need of help, call Lifeline at 13 11 14. Overseas, Iran says it will halt its own attacks as long as the United States maintains its latest pause on airstrikes. A senior official made the statement after US President Donald Trump called off his two-week-old bombing campaign. After 13 nights of intensifying strikes on Iran, the Pentagon suspended the campaign late on Friday with no US or Iranian attacks in response reported on the weekend. US Ambassador to the UN Mike Waltz told Fox the US has paused attacks to allow time for more diplomacy.
3: President tried diplomacy last year. He's tried it this year. He is a president of peace. He is giving diplomacy a chance. We'll see over the next coming days. But make no mistake, assets, additional military assets are moving into the region. The regime should believe the president when he says they're locked and loaded and all options are on the table.
1: The Prime Minister of Australia has hailed Labor's national conference as being the party's most transparent and cohesive, despite being shut down over Israel. On the final day of the conference on Saturday, factional leaders blocked public discussions about the party's position on Israeli actions, including a reference to genocide against Palestinians. Anthony Albanese told the ABC the party platform has got the balance right.
4: And what we need to do is to make sure that we as a country, this is a conflict a fair way away from us, but that everything that we do is balanced, that we say that I support the right of Israel to exist within secure borders. I also support the legitimate aspirations of Palestinians for their own state.
1: Meanwhile, the only debate thrashed out in the open at Labor's national conference was on expanding voluntary assisted dying to telehealth appointments, with all other changes passed unopposed. And a protected area for migratory animals has become South Sudan's first ever World Heritage Site. The landscape is home to one of the world's largest wildlife migrations. The BBC's Alfred Lastek reports.
5: In a statement, the government said the designation recognised the landscape's outstanding universal value and one of the world's largest wildlife migrations. The protected area covers about 12 million hectares and supports an estimated 6 million migrating antelope each year. Officials say the listing will boost conservation efforts as the landscape faces growing threats from poaching, development and climate change.
1: And taking a look at sport overnight, the Commonwealth Games have continued with Australia's Jesse Moore winning bronze in gymnastics. He's become the country's first men's individual all-around medalist at the Games in 16 years. Moore will have a chance to add to his medal haul while competing in the pommel horse rings and parallel bars finals.
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7: And welcome back to the program, everybody. It is 7:35, your Monday morning mixed breakfast program here on Radio 2CBD, the voice of the Highlands. It's 105.9 here in Glen Innes, of course, and 91.1 up there in a deep water. Currently outside, the weatherman tells me it is minus 0.5, so we're nearly into the positives there, even though the feels like temperature tells me it is still minus 6.2. Feels like temperature. Not good. It'll freeze off your nose tips, I'm sure of it. Maybe even those fingertips as well. Or if you've got your bare feet hanging out of the bottom of the bed, it'd be a little bit chilly. All right, the humidity out there is 98%. a dew point at a minus 0.8. Wind is east-southeasterly, 19 kilometres an hour, getting up to about 22 kilometres an hour. And, of course, there's been no rain. And air pressure is steady at 1,027.3 hectopascals. So for your Monday, partly cloudy. Areas of frost this morning, mainly on and west of the ranges. They got that bit absolutely spot on. Patchy morning fog. Slight chance of a shower on and east of the ranges, most likely from the late morning. Near zero chance of rain elsewhere. Only 20% chance of a millimetre or less there, if anything there at all. A moderate fire danger and a moderate UV index, and expected top of 15 degrees there today. Nothing to speak of still happening on the radar. A little bit of cloud on the satellite, but most of that is off the eastern seaboard. It's not going to worry us at this present moment. There is no current warnings, and we'll jump into a forecast for you. So today, Monday, the 27th day of July, 20% chance of a millimetre of rain. Expected top of 15. Tuesday, got some showers forecast there tomorrow. 50% chance of a millimetre, so still not much. One up to 15 there tomorrow. Wednesday, big blue skies and plenty of sunshine. Minus 1 to 14. Same, really, for Thursday. Big blue skies, plenty of sunshine. That'll be a little bit cooler in the morning, though. Minus 3, but it'll get up to 14 there again. Partly cloudy Friday, minus 1 to 14. Partly cloudy Saturday, where are we? 0 to 13. Partly cloudy Sunday, 3 to 14. Monday, got some showers coming back through, maybe Monday. 70% chance of only a millimetre, though. 1 up to 15. Tuesday, got some showers in the forecast next Tuesday, 70% chance of a millimetre, 0 to 14, and some showers forecast on a Wednesday next week, 90% chance of 1 to 5 mils. One overnight up to 15. So there we go. There you go. You've got your weather updated for another half an hour, and I'll cross over that again at just after 8 o'clock. And don't forget, after 8 o'clock today, probably around about 8:15, somewhere around there, we'll have our NRL app, and we'll see how your team went this weekend. Starting to get a little bit nervous about my Knights, actually. Three losses on the trot. I'm not really losing my match. It was only Golden Point field goal, Daily Cherry Evans. I'm not a big fan of him. Not a big fan of them Roosters, really, to tell you, especially after this weekend. Actually, I still hold a grudge from 2003 against the Roosters, but I won't go into that at the moment. But anyway, yeah, the Chookies, yes, they got a win. They beat my Knights by 1 point. But we'll go over all the scores, of course, and we'll check up and see what's going on in the world of NRL after 8 o'clock today, of course. But we still got to get through to through to that point. You know, we'll have to have our coffee song, and of course, we'll better go and let Jack the dog off. And that'll happen after 8 o'clock. Alrighty, let's jump into some music. Why, a little bit of Johnny Paycheck coming your way. I was playing this one on the weekend. Actually, I quite enjoy this song. Take This Job and Shove It.
8: Take this.

Yes, I think we've all been there at times through our lives where we just like to say, yep, take this job and shove it. But you know what? Definitely not. No, no. Being a radio presenter, I absolutely love it. I certainly do. But that, of course, was Johnny Paycheck. Yes, and he took that job and he shoved it. He certainly did. Morning to you, John. Yeah, great show over the weekend there. Of course, you can catch John on Saturday mornings for John's Saturday morning country and vintage show. And, of course, Saturday afternoons and Sunday afternoons, of course, with Happy Jack Stacks of Wax. Great programs. You tuned in and listening yesterday afternoon. Great music, of course, John. Could put on a great show. You certainly do. Anyway, mate, happy Monday to you. Hope you're doing well. A little bit of Beatles coming your way. The Fab Four. Absolutely love them. And I love this one. I hope you do too. And it's called Here Comes the Sun. Because guess what? Yeah, we've got some sunshine out there. Have a good day, mate.

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4: 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Doesn't matter if you're over there in Broome or way down there in Tassie, you can pick us up. Or even if you're overseas. Yes, as long as you've got internet access, of course, yeah, you can pick us up. There'll be no doubt about that. All right, well, you know what time it is. Time for Michael to go put the kettle on. So here comes Frankie. Here he comes. Mr. Sinatra himself and the coffee song.

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Yes, Clint Black there. Yes, we don't play him much. Clint Black, do we? No, but there he goes. Clint Black there, and he was killing time. Certainly was. All right, get us up to the news at, 8 o'clock. Certainly will. Time flies. Dear, oh dear, I was only going to say 7 o'clock. No, it's going to be 8 o'clock very soon. But a little bit of John Williamson, and I know this one's a favourite. Certainly is. This is Boogie With Me, Baby.

It was before the dollar. And before the pill. 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In Swan Hill. I arrived in my UK. 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And I saw the Sheila in tangerine socks. 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And she walked right by me. And she said,

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And I said nothing. She said, "You want a boogie with me?"

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And now one else came near. Because all was too tough. And the band was called Curly and the Cocky Stranglers or something. They weren't real bad, were they? You wouldn't want to know if they're flying.

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She's chewing on juicy fruit. I'm chewing on PK. Got one hand on the wheel and arm around her neck. The other hand going down and turning on the radio. They're playing our favourite song. You wanna move? You wanna move?

0: Yes, and there he goes. Absolutely love that one, don't we? Yes, we certainly do. John Williamson there, of course, and a Boogie With Me Baby. All right, well, you better skip over to the newsroom, see what's happening in the world, and we'll be straight back after that with a weather update. And guess what? Yep, I've just checked on him. Yep, it's time for Jackie to get off. Jack the Dog will be coming up very soon.
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3: Good morning, I'm Melissa Delfs. Australia's new national warning system is being tested today, and victim survivors of domestic violence are being reminded to keep their safe phones off. AusAlert will send an emergency message at 2 p.m. Australian Eastern Standard Time to all compatible devices, including phones, tablets and watches. Founder and CEO of DV Safe Phone, Ashton Wood, told National Radio News the alert will take place even if devices are on silent or do not disturb.
4: Victim survivors quite often have a phone that's hidden because their main phone is often tracked, monitored or taken by the perpetrator. So these safe phones are hidden away and available for the survivor to use to keep in contact with support network and emergency services. If that safe phone is turned on at that time, it will make a sound unless it's shut down or in aeroplane mode. They're the only two modes that it won't make a sound with.
3: If you or someone you know is in need of help, call Lifeline at 13 11 14. Meanwhile, Emergency Services Minister Christy McBain explained to the ABC what the federal government hopes to learn from the test.
5: We've already completed 9 successful community-based trials in each state and territory. Today, the national test is testing how the cell broadcast technology works at scale. We obviously need to know that we can send millions of messages across the country in near real time. We've done that through our community-based trials in smaller areas. So today it is about testing that national system at scale.
3: Ms. McBain says anyone who does not receive the alert can go to the AusAlert website to provide feedback. South Australian authorities have confirmed 2 new cases of bird flu, taking the total number of confirmed or presumed positive detections to 20 across Australia. The 2 greater crested terns were found in Robe and Semaphore in SA and were confirmed positive for the H5N1 virus by the CSIRO on the weekend. Acting Chief Veterinary Officer Dr. Sam Hamilton says all of Australia's positive detections have been individual wild seabirds found in coastal locations, and there is no evidence of any mass mortality event or detection in poultry or agricultural systems. Victoria's Premier is facing a leadership challenge 4 months out from the state election. Yesterday, factional power brokers met and decided Jacinta Allen had not maintained the support of the caucus. There are reports today that Miss Allen will be offered the chance to resign, and if she refuses, she will face a leadership challenge tomorrow. And overseas, the Egyptian government says its efforts to improve the capital's poor air quality have reduced fine particle pollution by nearly 60% in the first half of this year. The BBC's Youssef Taha reports.
6: People with pulmonary conditions like asthma have always been advised to minimize their outdoor time in Cairo, but they should be able to breathe a little easier now. The government says it aims to eliminate the seasonal black smog, which rises above the city like a menacing beast in searing summer heat, compounded by farmers burning rice husks and other agricultural waste. The government has been switching to zero-emission buses and increasing the cycle lane network. Cairo's traffic causes a third of airborne pollution, while tall buildings and narrow streets trap exhaust and dust.
3: And in sport, Australian sprinter Cam McAvoy has dominated the 50-metre freestyle final in Glasgow, breaking the Commonwealth Games record and winning gold. McAvoy, who broke the world record in March, was the only finalist to crack 21 seconds as he led home an Australian medal sweep. And meanwhile, as of today, Australia is first on the Commonwealth Games leaderboard with 17 gold medals, 9 silver and 13 bronze, taking their total to 39. They're followed by England with 19 medals and Scotland on 6.
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0: And welcome back, everybody. It is 5 minutes past 8. Your Monday morning mixed breakfast program. Oops, excuse me. Hiccups there. Yeah, well, that's what happens when we drink our coffee too quick. Like all you think after 48 years, you would have learnt that one by now. Alrighty, checking the weather for us. It is a 0.7 of a degree. So, we are into the positives. It still feels like minus 3.4 out there. 98% humidity, 0.4 of a degree is the dew point, but that's also on the rise. Winds are east-southeasterly, 11 kilometres an hour, but they're going down as well. So it's not too bad, not too bad. It's a nice sunny day. I did step out in the veranda there a minute ago. It was actually quite nice there in the sun, but then I thought, nah, better come back in here and read some weather. Yeah, that's what we did. Northern Tablelands for your Monday, partly cloudy. Areas of frost this morning, mainly on and west of the ranges, partly patchy morning fog as well. Yeah, it was a bit foggy. The morning commute did see some fog floating around. Slight chance of a shower on an east of the ranges, most likely from late this morning. Near zero chance of rain elsewhere. Light winds today, so if you got some washing to put out, and we blow around on you too much. And with that sunshine out there, it will dry quite well, actually. Chance of rain today is only 20%, 90 millimetre or less of anything there at all. A moderate fire danger and a moderate UV index, an expected top of 15 today. So it won't be too bad this afternoon. It'll be quite nice. Actually, it was quite nice in the sun yesterday afternoon too. But then I had to get inside, yes, because I had to watch the footy. Certainly did. Well, I didn't have to watch it, but I chose to watch it. But anyway, we'll get into our NRL update in a little while. And we won't talk about football until then. No active warnings for this location, so we'll get through that bit for you, jump to a forecast for you. So, yep, up to 15 today, so it won't be too bad in the sunshine. Tomorrow, maybe a shower, 50% chance of a millimetre, so they're hedging their bets either way there. Expect a top, though, of 15 after 1 overnight. Bright blue skies and plenty of sunshine for us on Wednesday, minus 1 up to 14. Minus 3 to 14 for Thursday with big blue skies again, Friday. We got some partly cloudy conditions on Friday. Minus 1 up to 14, partly cloudy Saturday. 0 to 13, partly cloudy Sunday. 3 to 14. And maybe some showers come back through by the time we get to Monday next week. 1 up to 15, but it's only 70% chance of a millimetre. I think we'd like to see about, maybe 150 millimetres at the moment. Yeah, it's very, very dry. Tuesday, though, we've got some showers coming back through again. 70% chance of a millimetre, 0 to 14, and some showers there on Wednesday. 1 to 15. Alrighty. So that's the weather all up to date again for another half hour. I'll jump back into that and have a look at that at 8:30. But, well, he's been wanting off, so we better let him off. Yeah, here he comes, Jack the Dog, the notorious one himself.

0: Yes, and there he goes, Jack the Dog. Of course, Beck Hansen in that one, Australia's own, of course. He's notorious, that little Jack. You know, let him off every Monday, we certainly do. Now, don't forget, the Glen Innes Hospital Auxiliary will be holding their annual general meeting on Friday the 31st at 2 p.m. in the lecture room on the second floor. All are welcome, so come along to that one. And don't forget, we have an art exhibition on the 31st of July from 10 a.m. at the TCL Hub. That's, of course, at 131 Bourke Street, so just down the road from the radio studio, not very far at all. Entertainment, including music, fashion parade, light refreshments, a silent art auction as well. So buy an original artwork. You never know. You could keep that. And don't forget what's on at the library for August. You've got Tiny Tot Storytelling. That, of course, is every Wednesday from 10:30. You got Lego Club too. Every Tuesday during school term from 3:30. And Scrabble every Thursday. Yeah, can't forget the Scrabble. And that's, of course, from 10 o'clock. Tiny Tots Storytelling Book Week. And that's starting on Wednesday, the 25th of August at 10:30 a.m. Podcast A Brunch Club. That's something new. There we go. I haven't seen that one before. I like Book Club, but for podcasts. So there we go. A little bit different. Saturday, the 22nd of August at 10 a.m. And that, of course, is at the library. And don't forget, presented by the Glen Innes Arts Council, Rock of Ages is coming up. Book by Chris Dory. Ooh, that's a word and a half. Orien Gengzo. There we go. I don't think I worded that right, but anyway. Arrangements and orchestration by Ethan Pop. And, you know, coming to Glen Innes August, September 2026. I'll only be doing 11 shows, $35 for adults and $25 concession. Tickets are on sale as of July 1st. So get on for that one. It'll be a great show. Glen Innes Arts Council also open mic first Friday of every month. Doors open at 6:30 p.m. Register on the night. Musicians, thespians, poets, comedians, all ages, all levels of experience welcome. Come and learn skills with setup from 5 p.m. That, of course, is at the Chapel Theatre, which, of course, there is in Church Street. Don't forget today, yep, Korean Veterans Day, and I'll be playing a little segment in a second just after I read this. And that, of course, is at Anzac Park today at 11 a.m. And, of course, that's the 27th. That's today, so don't forget. And, you know, that's going to be put on there by the RSL sub-branch. So get involved in that one. Pop down to the Anzac Park for Korean Veterans Day. All right, so we'll just pop this on so you can have a bit of a listen. I'll be right back.
1: The Korean War began on 25th of June 1950 when the Korean People's Army of North Korea invaded South Korea. The North Koreans captured South Korea's capital, Seoul, within days. The United Nations Security Council declared North Korea the aggressor and set up the United Nations Command, a joint force to support South Korea. Australia was one of 21 members of the United Nations to send military forces to help South Korea. The Korean War became one of the most destructive conflicts of the modern era. Many of Korea's major cities were affected. The death toll arose to approximately 3 million, including many civilians. Fighting formally ended on the 27th of July 1953 when an armistice was signed by officials from the United States, North Korea and China. Some Australian defence personnel remained in Korea until 1957. They served as part of a multinational peacekeeping force in the post-armistice period. The Korean War is sometimes referred to as the Forgotten War because it occurred between two very high-profile conflicts, World War II and the Vietnam War, and each of Australia's three defence services was involved in the Korean War. And importantly, the end of the Korean War and the signing of the armistice will be commemorated on this Monday coming, 27th of July, at 11 a.m. at Anzac Park.
0: Yes, it's important that we remember that one, of course. And, don't forget that 11 o'clock today at Anzac Park for the Korean War Remembrance. Alrighty, now, got a couple of sponsors ads to put through, and then we're going to come back and we're going to have a lesson in slanguage. Yes, from Matt Scullion. Of course, Aussie language. It'll be coming up very, very soon.
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5: This is an Aussie lingo lesson for all those overseas visitors who can't understand a bloody thing we say. If you're chewing on a dog.

0: Yes, there we go. Matt Scullion there, and he's listening in Slanguage. Yes, I reckon I use about most of them terms just about three times a day, actually. So there we go. All right, we'll have a quick sponsor break. Yes, we certainly will. And then we'll come back and we'll do our NRL update. So we'll check on all the scores and see how your team went this weekend.
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5: That's for sure, and you'll find us if you tune in to 105.9 or 91.1 if you're in a deep water or thereabouts. Alrighty, time for our NRL update, so we will jump into it and see what happened over the weekend, shall we? And they're on Thursday night, yeah, so watch this game. Yes, and it was a little bit close at half time. Yes, Parramatta and the Black Hats, of course, the Penrith Panthers. But the Penny Panthers, they got above them. They certainly did. 24 points to 18. So if you're a Panthers supporter, that'll put a smile on your dial. But then on Friday night, I don't know. We started out better this week, the Knights. But it was close at the end, wasn't it? It was sort of a shootout, and we copped a couple of bad injuries with Dylan Brown and Sandon Smith. He'll be gone for the rest of the year as well. But the Chookies got over us there with a field goal, thanks to Mr. Daly Cherry Evans. Yes, 23-22. So not really alarm bells just yet for the Knights, but it's getting close. It's pushed us back to about seventh spot on the ladder. But don't you worry, I'm keeping an eye on that. And then, of course, we had the Storm and the Rabbitohs. Melbourne season, it's over. Pretty well finished. They won't be able to make the finals. 28-26, the Bunnies prevailed there. And, of course, the big one there on Saturday afternoon. Well, when I say big one, it was a big win to the Canberra Raiders. Yeah, absolutely smashed the Tigers. 56-10, a little bit of trouble in Tiger Town. I don't know really what's going on down there. You know, Luai's doing his thing. He's going off to Parramatta there next year for a year before he goes up to Papua New Guinea. And Adam Dewey, him and Benji Marshall had a bit of a spat. Yes, it hasn't really worked out too well for the Tigers this season, has it? No, and this one was a bit of a shocker, actually. I tipped the Warriors over the Doggies, but the Doggies got over them, 18 points to 6. Maybe the Dogs are having a late-season bark-a-thon. But they're now nudging up there. I think they're up to about ninth spot now, just outside the top eight. So they're making waves. Now Brisbane's fairy tale run home. Over. Thank goodness for that. Didn't really like the Broncos. But anyway, the Cows. Yep, North Queensland Cowboys, 18-10. Pretty well finished off a Brisbane season for them. So they'll just have to play out the season, see how far up the ladder they can get now. The Mighty Titans. Look at them go. Gave the Dragons a bit of a touch up there yesterday afternoon as well, 38-18. And then the TV game yesterday afternoon on Channel 9, of course, was the Sharks and Manly. And the Sharks just went absolutely rampant. They're playing some good footy at the moment, the Sharks, 48-12. And, of course, everyone's going, what about the Dolphins? No, the Dolphins had the bye. So we'll have to see what happens next week. Well, I don't know what could happen now as we lead into the finals. It's anyone's race, really. Yes, no one could really predict a winner just yet. They're a little bit close up the top of the ladder there. I think the Panthers are still on top, of course, and then the Roosters. But we're not far away from finals now, that's for sure. So I hope your team got a win, and if they didn't, well, as always, next week. We'll see what happens. I'll keep an eye on my Knights, see what's going on there. Should have KP back next week. He was out with a bit of a quad strain, I think, a bit of quad tightness. But hopefully he'll be right for a run this weekend. But anyway, comes Tina Turner and, of course, the best –

0: Yes, there we go. Tina Turner, and of course, the best. Every time I hear that song, all I can think of is footy. Yes, well, we know why it was back in the Winfield Cup days. Yes, Mal Meninga. And I think, Cliffy Lyons. There's a few others in that ad there. Sterlo was in there, that's for sure. Yes, all the legends, of course. All righty, let's skip over to the newsroom, shall we? And we'll find out what's going on in the world of news. I'll come back and I'll give you a weather update, and then we'll get into the last half hour of the breakfast program for today.
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3: Good morning, I'm Melissa Delfs. Australia's new national warning system is being tested today, and victim survivors of domestic violence are being reminded to keep their safe phones off. AusAlert will send an emergency message at 2 p.m. Australian Eastern Standard Time to all compatible devices, including phones, tablets and watches. Founder and CEO of DV Safe Phone, Ashton Wood, told National Radio News the alert will take place even if devices are on silent or do not disturb.
4: Victim survivors quite often have a phone that's hidden because their main phone is often tracked, monitored or taken by the perpetrator. So these safe phones are hidden away and available for the survivor to use to keep in contact with support network and emergency services. If that safe phone is turned on at that time, it will make a sound. Unless it's shut down or in aeroplane mode, they're the only two modes that won't make a sound with.
3: If you or someone you know is in need of help, call Lifeline at 13 11 14. Meanwhile, Emergency Services Minister Christy McBain explained to the ABC what the federal government hopes to learn from the test.
5: We've already completed 9 successful community-based trials in each state and territory. Today, the national test is testing how the cell broadcast technology works at scale. We obviously need to know that we can send millions of messages across the country in near real time. We've done that through our community-based trials in smaller areas. So today it is about testing that national system at scale.
3: Ms. McBain says anyone who does not receive the alert can go to the AusAlert website to provide feedback. South Australian authorities have confirmed 2 new cases of bird flu, taking the total number of confirmed or presumed positive detections to 20 across Australia. The 2 greater crested terns were found in Robe and Semaphore in SA and were confirmed positive for the H5N1 virus by the CSIRO on the weekend. Acting Chief Veterinary Officer Dr. Sam Hamilton says all of Australia's positive detections have been individual wild seabirds found in coastal locations, and there is no evidence of any mass mortality event or detection in poultry or agricultural systems. Victoria's Premier is facing a leadership challenge 4 months out from the state election. Yesterday, factional power brokers met and decided Jacinta Allen had not maintained the support of the caucus. There are reports today that Miss Allen will be offered the chance to resign, and if she refuses, she will face a leadership challenge tomorrow. And overseas, the Egyptian government says its efforts to improve the capital's poor air quality have reduced fine particle pollution by nearly 60% in the first half of this year. The BBC's Youssef Taha reports.
6: People with pulmonary conditions like asthma have always been advised to minimize their outdoor time in Cairo, but they should be able to breathe a little easier now. The government says it aims to eliminate the seasonal black smog, which rises above the city like a menacing beast in searing summer heat, compounded by farmers burning rice husk and other agricultural waste. The government has been switching to zero-emission buses and increasing the cycle lane network. Cairo's traffic causes a third of airborne pollution, while tall buildings and narrow streets trap exhaust and dust.
3: And in sport, Australian sprinter Cam McAvoy has dominated the 50-metre freestyle final in Glasgow, breaking the Commonwealth Games record and winning gold. McAvoy, who broke the world record in March, was the only finalist to crack 21 seconds as he led home an Australian medal sweep. And meanwhile, as of today, Australia is first on the Commonwealth Games leaderboard with 17 gold medals, 9 silver and 13 bronze, taking their total to 39. They're followed by England with 19 medals and Scotland on 6.
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0: And welcome back, everybody. It is 8:33 on your Monday morning. Michael sitting in the chair here with you. This, of course, is your mixed breakfast program on Radio 2CBD, the voice of the Highlands here in Glen Innes. And, of course, up there in Deepwater, Ammerville, Red Range, all the surrounding areas, and even as far away as Darwin. Yes, yes. If you have the Community Radio Plus app on your phone, you can stream us wherever you go, or just jump onto Google and type in www.2cbd.com.au, and there you will find all the relevant information you need. All right, speaking of relevant information, it is 4.4 degrees outside, feels like 1.6, finally all out of the negatives on both sides of the scale there. Humidity at 94%, dew point at 3.5, a wind is east-southeasterly 7 kilometres an hour, and it's steady at that mark as well. No rain, of course, since 9 o'clock yesterday, and air pressure is 1,027.6 hectopascals, and that is also steady. So if you are not the Northern Tablelands for your Monday, partly cloudy day coming up for you. Areas of frost this morning, and there certainly was, mainly on and west of the ranges. I think we can probably skip that part now. The frost is probably pretty well melted away by now. Maybe in some shadowy area somewhere there might still be a little bit of lingering frost. Patchy morning fog, was that as well. Slight chance of a shower on and east of the ranges, most likely from the late morning, but near zero chance of rain elsewhere. Light winds today, only a 20% chance of a millimetre or less of rain there. Moderate fire danger and moderate UV index, and expect a top of 15 degrees this afternoon. Won't be too bad. Find a nice sunny spot. Curl up with a good book, coffee, by a nice sunny window somewhere. It'll be nice and warm there as well. And that's probably what the King Neptune's doing. He's probably sitting in the window at the moment absorbing some sun. He loves that. Gets up there in the window. Sits there most of the day in the sun. He really likes that one. All right, so as I say, up to 15 today. 15 is again tomorrow after one overnight with some showers possible. Wednesday, big blue skies, plenty of sunshine, minus 1 to 14, pretty well copy and paste on a Thursday, except it'll be minus 3 in the morning. Friday, partly cloudy, minus 1 up to 14, mostly cloudy on Saturday, 0 to 13, some clouds still hanging around on Sunday there, 3 to 14, some showers possible Monday, 1 up to 15, and some showers again on Tuesday, 0 to 14, and then some more showers for us on a Wednesday, 1 up to 15, 90% chance of 1 to 5 mils. So still no significant rain, but anything will take it, that's for sure. It's been a very, very, very dry winter, hasn't it? Certainly has. Alrighty, let's kick off this last half an hour with some more Dino. Yeah, a bit more Dean Martin than this one is. Hey, you're adorable.

0: to me.
1: And the King of Cool there, of course, Dean Martin. And, of course, A, You're Adorable. And he was doing the alphabet there. I absolutely love that one. All right, a little bit of Roger Miller for us. And King of the Road.

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And that, of course, was the Chicks there. Yes, formerly known as the Dixie Chicks, but yes, no, the Chicks nowadays. And that, of course, was a Landslide, the one coming out of 2002 for you. A little bit of Thirsty Merc, because I think we're all ready for the summertime.

0: Yes, Thirsty Merc there, and in the summertime, I actually got the chance to see them live when they were travelling around. They did a great show, good music too. All right, quick word from our sponsors, then we'll come back and we'll start wrapping up the program for this morning.
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0: That we certainly are, and of course we are the voice of the Highlands here in Glenelis, of course, or you can tune in and catch us up there in Deepwater too, or anywhere around Australia if you want. 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All right, well, it's just about time for me to jump out of the chair for this morning, and then, of course, straight after 9 o'clock, Michael will be in the chair, the other Michael, yep, the big Michael. Yep, he'll be in the chair with you this morning and take you through his part of the morning. It's another great program with Michael's Mix. And, of course, little Michael, me, I'll be straight back at 1 o'clock this afternoon with the Monday afternoon a jukebox. All of our usual shenanigans. Yeah, we'll get our boogie shoes on at 2 o'clock and our time up with those pink shoelaces. We certainly will. And this afternoon we'll be featuring some Chris Jansen for you. Yeah, I've got all of his CDs here with me. So, we'll have a great selection of music coming your way this afternoon. But for now, I shall leave you with a little bit of Ugly Kid Joe in Cats in the Cradle. And, of course, we'll end the program with Dino. Yep, you knew it was coming. Dean Martin there, and patty your face with sunshine. There's plenty of it out there at the moment. It's a little bit warmer out there. But, look, I hope the balance of your day works out pretty well, and I'll catch up all with you this afternoon. But make sure you stay tuned. Great music coming your way.

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3: Good morning, I'm Alyssa Delfs. Australia's new national warning system is being tested today, and victim survivors of domestic violence are being reminded to keep their safe phones off. AusAlert will send an emergency message at 2 p.m. Australian Eastern Standard Time to all compatible devices, including phones, tablets and watches. Founder and CEO of DV Safe Phone, Ashton Wood, told National Radio News the alert will take place even if devices are on silent or do not disturb.
4: Victim survivors quite often have a phone that's hidden because their main phone is often tracked, monitored or taken by the perpetrator. So these safe phones are hidden away and available for the survivor to use to keep in contact with support network and emergency services. If that safe phone is turned on at that time, it will make a sound. Unless it's shut down or in aeroplane mode, they're the only two modes that won't make a sound with.
3: If you or someone you know is in need of help, call Lifeline at 13 11 14. Meanwhile, Emergency Services Minister Christy McBain explained to the ABC what the federal government hopes to learn from the test.
5: We've already completed 9 successful community-based trials in each state and territory. Today, the national test is testing how the cell broadcast technology works at scale. We obviously need to know that we can send millions of messages across the country in near real time. We've done that through our community-based trials in smaller areas, so today it is about testing that national system at scale.
3: Ms. McBain says anyone who does not receive the alert can go to the AusAlert website to provide feedback. South Australian authorities have confirmed 2 new cases of bird flu, taking the total number of confirmed or presumed positive detections to 20 across Australia. The 2 greater crested terns were found in Robe and Semaphore in SA and were confirmed positive for the H5N1 virus by the CSIRO on the weekend. Acting Chief Veterinary Officer Dr. Sam Hamilton says all of Australia's positive detections have been individual wild seabirds found in coastal locations, and there is no evidence of any mass mortality event or detection in poultry or agricultural systems. Victoria's Premier is facing a leadership challenge 4 months out from the state election. Yesterday, factional power brokers met and decided Jacinta Allen had not maintained the support of the caucus. There are reports today that Miss Allen will be offered the chance to resign, and if she refuses, she will face a leadership challenge tomorrow. And overseas, the Egyptian government says its efforts to improve the capital's poor air quality have reduced fine particle pollution by nearly 60% in the first half of this year. The BBC's Youssef Taha reports.
6: People with pulmonary conditions like asthma have always been advised to minimize their outdoor time in Cairo, but they should be able to breathe a little easier now. The government says it aims to eliminate the seasonal black smog, which rises above the city like a menacing beast in searing summer heat, compounded by farmers burning rice husk and other agricultural waste. The government has been switching to zero-emission buses and increasing the cycle lane network. Cairo's traffic causes a third of airborne pollution, while tall buildings and narrow streets trap exhaust and dust.
3: And in sport, Australian sprinter Cam McAvoy has dominated the 50-metre freestyle final in Glasgow, breaking the Commonwealth Games record and winning gold. McAvoy, who broke the world record in March, was the only finalist to crack 21 seconds as he led home an Australian medal sweep. And meanwhile, as of today, Australia is first on the Commonwealth Games leaderboard with 17 gold medals, 9 silver and 13 bronze, taking their total to 39. They're followed by England with 19 medals and Scotland on 6.
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7: 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As always, thanks goes out to Michael for a great Mixed Brekkie program this morning. And he'll be back to do it all over again at 1 o'clock. So I hope you can join him then. In the meantime, I'm with you just through till midday today. So I hope you can stay with me throughout the morning. If you'd like to give us a call, make a request, number 6732 1270. And we do have our Deltone CDs up for grabs today. Our final day, we'll be drawing 2 lucky winners throughout the morning. We did draw some on Saturday. So good luck today. If you'd like to get your name in the draw, the number 6732 1270. We're going to get this morning started off with some tracks from Graham Roger. A couple of tracks from Graham Roger with, let me just find my spot, The Touch of the Master's Hand. I do like that one, so I hope you'll enjoy it as well. And Going Back to the Alice, both from Graham Roger's albums. He's got a lot of great albums out, so I hope you'll enjoy those ones. Coming up very shortly here on 2CBD.

understand. What changed, it's worth, swift came the reply, the touch of a master's hand. And many a man with life out of tune and battered and scarred with

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I'm coming to you from Glenn Jones with the Circle of Sawdust. Hope you're enjoying the mix of music. If you'd like to give us a call, the number 6732 1270. Coming your way next is Lynn Botel with The Window Seat and Paper Cut.

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Hope you're having a wonderful Monday so far. If you'd like to give us a call, make a request, or get your name in our CD draw, the number is 6732 1270. Up next, another couple of tracks from Graham Roger with The Colours of Australia and A Small Pain in His Chest.

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of figures on the ground lay still by morning's light. 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A sip of water on this

with fur and dirt. We climbed the hill 200 strong, but as we cleared the crest, the night exploded and I felt this small pain in my chest. Must be fatigue, he bravely smiled. I must be getting old. I see the sun is shining bright, and yet I'm feeling cold. I kept on firing at them, sir. I tried to do my best, but finally had to sit down from this small pain in my chest. I'm grateful, sir, he whispered, as I handed my canteen. 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I'm sorry if I've let you down, but sadly must confess,

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